Prince with Little Red Corvette. Good morning. You're on 101.5. I'm Vicky. I'm here with you until midday today, this 15th of August. And what a great day. We have lots of rain about at the moment, and let's just hope it's enough to wet all the garden because mine's so dry. How is yours out there? Electric Light Orchestra is up next. Telephone Line from 1976.

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0: Phil Collins, Against All Odds. And this next one is Floaters. And you could really hear the music floating on. You're on 101.5.
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am Billy Joel, and I want to say hello to Billy out there. You know who you are, Billy. Wonderful talking to you the other day. Hi, Billy. Okay, we've got Tom Pretty in the Heartbreakers on 101.5.

You're on 101.5, and that's Lisa Loeb and Nine Stories. Well, tonight, a live show is the Late Night Orchestra at the Tivoli. So get along to the Tivoli Theatre for Late Night Orchestra. And Vicar and Linda, Where Do You Come From, is on tomorrow night, August the 16th at the Tivoli. So a couple of really great live shows there at the Tivoli Theatre in Brisbane. You're on 101.5. Here's Alicia Keys, Empire of the State. And then some Backstreet Boys. I Want It That Way.

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5: Hi, this is Jonathan Thurston from RAD, recording artists, actors and athletes against drink driving. 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Organise a designated driver, like a bus driver, a cabbie, a sober mate or a family member who can get you home safely. 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

Australia's crowded house with that one. This is Dragon. Still in love with you. And they're from New Zealand on 101.5.

Bob Seger and the Silver Bullet Band. We've got a couple of songs for you on 101.5. Next up is Supertramp, the Logical Song. And to take us to the Our China Crisis, Black Men Ray on 101.5.

0: 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What a lady, what a night. Rockabilly nights between 8 and 10. Everybody in old sailcloth was dancing to the tail out rock. Then it's Raised on Rock with Mark between 10 and midnight.
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Another great Aussie rock band, Mondo Rock, Cool World. 1981, that one. You're on 101.5. I'm Vicky. It's Saturday the 15th. What a great day. And there's lots to do out there. So look at websites, look at the 101.5 FM website and look for things to do, the What's On page for you. Here's Linda Ronstadt. You're no good.

Lewis and the news. Up next, Chicago. And then Starship. Sarah, you're on 101.5. Great music, modern by time of classic hits. 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

And that's Daryl Braithwaite, old Sid. 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

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Are you struggling with emotional eating? You're not alone. There's a podcast for it. Could laughter actually ease Parkinson's symptoms? Well, Julie Pring from the Caboolture Parkinson's Support Group reveals how. Scam calls, dressed up as the police. Senior Constable Amy Walkden joins us to unpack caller ID spoofing, the tricks the scammers use, and simple steps to protect yourself. 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

Mike Oldfield, Moonlight Shadow. You're on 101.5. We're north of Brisbane and south of the sunny coast. This is Carly Simon, You're So Vain.

Genesis, Throwing It All Away. You're on 101.5 and I'm Vicky, and that's me for the morning. Thank you so much for being with us on 101.5 this Saturday morning, the 15th. Stay tuned because we've got some more great music for the afternoon, and I'll be with you same time, 9 until 12, next Saturday morning here on 101.5. It's been lovely doing this music this morning. I hope you've enjoyed it as much as I have. Until I or you hear me next Saturday morning, please drive carefully out there. And cheers. Here is Bread to take us to the hour.

0: Monday nights are country on 101.5 with Urban Country between 6 and 8. Australian country between 8 and 10 with Harriet. And the best in bluegrass with Tony from 10. 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
2: Your afternoon weather update for Moreton Bay. Today, 23 to an overnight low tonight of 11. Partly cloudy afternoon.

0: Maybe a shower or two about, and possibly some brisk winds, but it will be a little bit lighter this evening. Sunday, 23 to 11, partly cloudy with a shower or two and some light to brisk winds. And on Monday, 22 to 12, cloudy with showers and light to brisk winds. 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

1015 FM, home of the classic hits across Moreton Bay and beyond. Good afternoon. My name's Will. I'll be with you until 3 o'clock this afternoon, playing all of your favourite classic hits. And it was on this day, 1969, that the most infamous and famous rock festival of all time, Woodstock, kicked off, featuring some of our favourite hippie artists. I'll be trying to thread some of those artists through the program this afternoon, but let's kick it off with my favourite hippie, Carole King.

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That was originally recorded by Neil Diamond in the early 70s, but that version by UB40, as the classic hits continue now with Snow Patrol.

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And that is the mighty Glen Campbell, Rhinestone Cowboy, taking us back to 1975, when an Ecca ticket cost just over $2. 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

FM, home of the classics. And that song takes us back to 1984, when the average wage here in Australia was $357 for men, and unfortunately, it was $70 less for women at $287. Ouch. That is Nick Kershaw. I won't let the sun go down on me. Coming up later on this hour, a solo song from one of the main men behind Fleetwood Mac. But as previously mentioned, it was on this day, 1969, that the greatest rock festival of all time, Woodstock, launched. And Santana was there, and they played this.

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1015 FM, the station that loves hippies. And as previously mentioned, it was on this day, 1969, that the rock festival Woodstock kicked off. And that lady was there, Joan Baez, the night they drove old Dixie down. Coming up next, an Aussie classic from Metal Is Anything. And if you love your Aussie music, join us for the Oz Rock Show this afternoon from 3 with Hannah right here on 1015.

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Do you ever wonder why bands come up with some bizarre names like that one, Hootie and the Blowfish? Well, I can tell you on this occasion that that band was named after two of their favourite groupies. One wore round glasses and looked like an owl, so that was Hootie. 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Here's a British band, British Girls, with the unlikely name of Atomic Kitten.

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As we take you back to 1976, when a Holden Kingswood would cost you about $3,000 and a brand new colour TV would cost just over $1,000. And while sitting watching Countdown one afternoon, this lady came into my life and into my heart. I've been a fan ever since. 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

101.5 FM on your easy listening Saturday afternoon. G'day, my name's Will. I'll be with you until 3, and then we've got the Oz Rock Music Show from 3 till 6 this afternoon with Hannah. And speaking of Aussie classics, well, John Farris, one of the Farris brothers from INXS, he turns 65 today, and it was on this day, 1939, that The Wizard of Oz opened up in cinemas across the world to worldwide success. We're not going to play Ding Dong, the Witch is Dead. Instead, we're going to play two Aussies back to back.

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101.5 FM, the station that loves Aussie music, and we've got the Oz Rock Music Show happening this afternoon from 3 o'clock with Hannah. And that Aussie gentleman, Richard Clapton, should have been an international superstar. I mean, he was very successful in Australia, one of the best, but, you know, he should have been up there with the international crowd in the 70s. One of his classics, Deep Water, as the Aussie classics continue with the Black Sorrows.

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101.5 FM, the station with your Saturday night locked in with the Time Tunnel with Bobby from 6 o'clock tonight. And then from 8, we've got Get Happy with Stephen, keeping it all nice and positive for you. But coming up after 3 o'clock, we've got the Oz Rock Show with Hannah right here on 101.5 FM.

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4: Your local weather update on 101.5 FM. Currently sitting on 21 degrees with a chance of late afternoon showers. Tomorrow, partly cloudy, top of 23 degrees, overnight low of 11. And for Monday, rain predicted, maximum 22 degrees, minimum of 12. That's your local weather update on 101.5 FM.
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and welcome to the Saturday Oz Rock Show. My name's Hannah, your host over the next 3 hours as we celebrate our very own hard-hitting artist right here on 101.5. And if you haven't heard, that's exactly what this week's competition theme is, hard rock and heavy hitters. You'll be hearing plenty of that over the airwaves this afternoon, so strap yourselves in because you're in for a real treat. Kick the set off with some classic Cold Chisel, but look out because I'm going to follow Bo River up with some Natalie Imbruglia.

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2: Your local traffic update for this Saturday afternoon. Watch out for an accident in Launton if approaching Gympie Road via Francis Road. Motorists are queuing along the slip lane just after Lorraine Court as a direct result. Further north, roadworks along Steve Irwin Way will delay your trip between Mail Road and Miller Street if heading south. And it's slow moving on the Bruce Highway between North Lakes and Mango Hill southbound, with conditions improving once clearing the Braes Road overpassing Griffin. All public transport on the network is running on schedule without interruptions. It's currently 3:15 p.m. I'll be back at 3:46 with your next traffic report right here on 101.5.

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At the top, we went way back through the archives to find a classic by the Easy Beat. St. Louis is what I spun, but check out this song by the Bad Loves. 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
2: Your local traffic update for this Saturday afternoon. Major delays are expected if travelling the Gateway Motorway after an accident in Bracken Ridge left both north and southbound travel at a standstill. Delays are expected as far back as Deegan if heading north and North Lakes if heading south. You got another accident in Narangba to take care of along Oaky Flat Road around the Stark Drive T intersection. And further south, an accident in Castledine has the busy Beams and Gympie Road intersection experiencing longer than usual wait times. Four trains and buses are running on time this afternoon in the city of Moreton Bay. It's currently 3:47 p.m. and I'll be back with your next traffic report at 4:15 right here on 101.5.

straight off the album Deeper Water. Paul Kelly rocking the airwaves on 101.5. Good mates with the lads out of Midnight Oil, actually, who are just the band to take you through to the top of the hour. Don't go anywhere. I'll be sure to catch you on the other side of 4 o'clock.

with Rocket from 6 to 8 with D'Amica and Steve. Eclectic Avenue with Robin Fiona from 8 till 10. Then it's Eclectic Long Play from 10 till midnight. Yeah! On Moreton Bay's home of classic hits and rock, 101.5. 101.5's Oz Rock. 3 hours of non-stop Aussie classics.

In excess, bringing us into the second hour of 101.5's Oz Rock Show, where you're hanging out with Hannah until 6 o'clock tonight. That's what we do here on a Saturday afternoon. We celebrate our Australian artists, and I still got a heap to showcase before we wrap up this set. I'm talking Hoodoo Gurus, John Butler, and these absolute legends, Australian Crawl.

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2: Your local traffic update for this Saturday afternoon. Watch out for an accident in Brackenridge if travelling the Gateway Motorway. Both directions have been impacted with lengthy delays expected both north and southbound. As a result, the Gympie Arterial is bumper to bumper as far back as Bald Hills with an earlier accident in Castledine leaving commuters at a standstill at the Gympie and Beams Road intersection, both in and outbound. You got another accident on Hoyland Street just before the Strathpine Road approach with another in Narangbar leaving traffic queued along Oakey Flat Road as well. For public transport on the network is running on schedule without interruptions. It's currently 4:15 p.m. I'll be back at 4:46 with your next traffic report right here on 101.5.

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taken us back to the year that was 1977, a downright classic by Dragon on the Saturday Oz Rock Show. That track was actually written by Paul Hewson, the keyboard player, alongside Miles Hunter. It saw the act peak at number 2 in Australia on the Kent Music Report and remains one of the most enduring pub rock staples in Australian history. It just had to get spun here on 101.5 this afternoon. I'll tell you another Aussie artist who deserves a shout out via the airwaves, Jimmy Barnes. Jane loves him, Australia loves him, and I just can't get enough of this next song, Driving Wheels.

A worthy candidate for this week's competition, Hard Rock and Heavy Hitters. That was the Angels chanting Dogs Are Talking on 101.5. But don't turn the volume down just yet, because this one by Silverchair sounds better the louder you have it. 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
2: Your local traffic update for this Saturday afternoon. Watch out for an accident in Zilmia, posing a hazard to motorists travelling Glasgow Street. Further north, an earlier accident in Narangbar is yet to clear. Motorists are still queuing along Oakey Flat Road in both directions around the Stark Drive T intersection. And a slow moving northbound along the M1 between Bald Hills and Murrumba Downs due to an earlier accident in Brackenridge. As a result, the Gympie Arterial is heavily congested running outbound with lengthy delays expected at the busy Beams Road intersection. Four trains the buses are running on schedule in the city of Moreton Bay. It's currently 4:46 p.m. and I'll be back with your next traffic report at 5:16 right here on 101.5.

It was featured on the soundtrack of the 1999 Hollywood film titled Election. You know the one. It featured Reese Witherspoon. That was Taxi Ride, driving her home on the Saturday Oz Rock Show. Now, this next act was never featured in any major movies, but they did appear on American music programs back in the day, which was not an easy feat. Nevertheless, they broke into the market with this iconic tune called Your Mama Don't Dance. You better believe it. 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

Men at Work, bringing us into the final hour of the Saturday Odds Rock Show, where you're joined by Hanno, keeping you company and entertained right through until 6 o'clock tonight. I got classic Australian hits coming at you, courtesy of bands like Skyhooks and Powderfinger, but not before we hear from Mental as Anything. They might be old school, but this track hits just as hard as it did 45 years ago. 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

AC/DC blowing up the airwaves this Saturday afternoon with some TNT on 101.5, where I do hope you're enjoying the homegrown Aussie music. We're not done here yet. It's not 6 o'clock, which means plenty more tunes coming your way, including this banger by Icehouse. Thanks for tuning in this afternoon. 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
2: Your local traffic update for this Saturday afternoon. Watch out for an accident up on the Sunshine Coast if travelling Sugarbag Road. Motorists are queuing at the Caloundra Road T intersection as a direct result. Further south, an accident in Sandstone Point is posing a hazard to those heading toward the island via Bribie Island Road just after Turner's Camp Road. And it's busy in Caboolture this afternoon. You got traffic at a standstill along McGarry Road in both directions, as well as some congestion along Old Torpal Point Road as well. All public transport on the network is running on schedule without interruption. It's currently 5:16 p.m. I'll be back at 5:46 with your final traffic report right here on 101.5.

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Who listens to the radio? I'll tell you who listens to the radio, the commuter, the multitasker and the connection seeker. That was sports on the Saturday Oz Rock Show. At the top, you would have heard Ian Moss singing Tucker's Daughter, but here's a fun number by the Radiators. 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
2: Your final traffic update for this Saturday afternoon. Take care of an earlier accident at Sandstone Point if travelling Bribey Island Road. Motorists heading toward the island have experienced minor delays around the Turners Camp Road intersection. Meanwhile, grey run if travelling any of the major arterials. The Bruce and Diagula highways are both running to speed, as is the Gateway and Sunshine motorways. All trains and buses are running on schedule in the City of Moreton Bay. It's currently 5:47 PM and your next traffic report is due at 6:15 tomorrow morning during breakfast on 101.5 FM.

Savage Garden, bringing us to the end of another Saturday Oz Rock Show where, as always, it's been fun to hang out. Make sure you stick around because Nat's up next presenting her After Dark specialty show, and I'll catch you all again tomorrow afternoon from 3 o'clock onwards. Until then, this is Hannah signing off on 101.5 FM.

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3: Your local weather update on 1015 FM, currently sitting on 18 degrees with a chance of late evening showers. Tomorrow, partly cloudy, top at 23 degrees, overnight low of 11. And for Monday, rain predicted, maximum 22 degrees, minimum of 12. That's your local weather update on 1015 FM.
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5: Hello, it is time for your Saturday Night Vibes here with Nat on 1015. We have Katy Perry coming hot with her song Hot and Cold, released in 2008. It became one of her biggest early pop hits and was featured on her breakthrough album, One of the Boys. Then on to the pop rap star, Nelly, who brings Just a Dream, released in August 2010. The track mixed pop rap and R&B and became a major international hit, even earning a triple platinum certificate in the US.

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Oh, let's turn up the tunes here with Beyonce with Love on Top from her 2011 album 4. The song is famous for its upbeat retro R&B feel and those increasingly higher key changes towards the end. Here's a throwback from 2005, Katie Tunstall's Suddenly I See. It reached number 12 on the UK single chart and became one of her signature songs.

It is time for Australian rock legends In Excess and Pretty Vegas, released in September 2005. It was the lead single from Switch and introduced new vocalist JD Fortune. Time for some Icelandic indie folk for 105. Little Talks by Of Monsters and Men arrived in 2011 and became the group's international breakthrough.

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1: Pop, here we go. We are jumping forward to 2017. This is Shawn Mendes with There's Nothing Holding Me Back. It was released on April 20 and later became a top 10 hit in both the UK and US. 105, you better turn it up for AC/DC. Playball was released in October 2014 as the first single from Rock or Bust, and it was the band's first single featuring Stevie Young.

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Here we go, Australia's biggest modern hits. Tones and I released Dance Monkey in 2019 and eventually topped the charts in more than 38 countries. Keeping the Australian sounds going, PNAU brought us Chameleon in 2017. It's a great example of electric pop style that helped them make recognizable Australian dance art.

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1: And now we're heading straight into the party mode with I Got a Feeling. Released in 2009, the David Guetta Project track spent an incredible 14 weeks at number one on the US Billboard Top 100 with Black Eyed Peas. Finishing this run is Aussie classic Paul Mac's Just the Thing featuring Peter Morris, came out in June 2001, reached number 17 in Australia and was certified gold. 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
1: Hello, hello. It is now the second and last hour with Nat here on 101.5 for your Saturday night vibes. We are starting this hour off with Duke D'Amour, Ocean Drive for 2015. 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

Five with their song This Love, released as a single in January 2004. It became one of their defining songs from their debut album, Songs About Jane. Next up, Taylor Swift takes us back to 2012 with I Knew You Were Trouble. This song stood out for its mix of pop, dubstep-inspired production and Swift's country to pop transition.

to catch us in the song break, want to talk a little local footy. Wasn't that a tight game last weekend for the Battle of Brisbane? It had us all hanging off our seats. Will be an unforgettable moment for the Brisbane area. I know someone who won't forget another person. It's CeeLo Green with Forget You, originally released in 2010.

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Don't we have some fun here on 105? Going back to 2003, Outkast gave us the unforgettable Hey Ya, released on September 23rd. It became one of the defining crossover hits of the 2000s. Now it's Lady Gaga with Bad Romance, released in 2009. The track reached number one in the UK and became one of Gaga's signature songs.

was Lorde and the song Royals from 2013, a New Zealand classic. Now, one on five, we are going straight into one of my favourite artists. It is Bruno Mars and their love song Marry You from 2010.

0: writing a book, or should I say song, American Authors released Best Day of My Life in March 2013, and its upbeat sound helped it turn into a worldwide feel-good favorite. Then released in 2011, Tonight Tonight became Hot Shelly Ray's biggest hit. It's catchy and it's pop rock sound. It's made a serious summer anthem of the early 2010s, and it's a perfect rhythm for 105 Radio Tonight.
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That was the 2008 song by Duffy, and it was called Mercy. It is now the end of your Saturday Night Vibes here with Nat on 1 on 5. I hope you enjoy this evening, and I thank you for tuning in with me. For this last song, I have Rihanna and the song SOS from 2006.

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FM with Mr. Blue Sky, that is ELO, Was Not Was, Walk the Dinosaur, and Duran Duran in there too with Wild Boys. Hey, it's Happy with you at 101.5 FM, playing classic hits from the 70s, 80s, 90s, and today right through until midnight tonight. 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On the way soon, John Farnham, the Eagles, Rick Astley and John Parr. Right now though, Aha! 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

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That is Rick Astley, Never Gonna Give You Up, and the Eagles in there too, one of their big hits, Hotel California. Hey, it's Happy with you at 101.5 FM. 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

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And if you're planning a wedding, you can connect with leading wedding professionals at the Queensland Brides Wedding Expo. 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Leo Say Not Far Off, Mon English on the radio soon. Right now though, Yvonne Elliman, If I Can't Have You, Classic Hits 101.5 FM.

0: 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Hey, we'll take a short break and come back with more music. 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

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Music on the way from Tina Turner, also Newton, Billy Thorpe and the Aztecs and the Steve Miller Band all coming up. 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

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Most people I know think that I'm crazy. And Newton in there as well, sometimes when we touch. This week's ultimate music competition is turning the volume all the way up. It's hard rock and heavy hitters. We're talking big riffs, screaming guitars, massive drums, and the songs you can't help but put up to 10. And the best part, it could score you $200 cash in hand. Here's how to get into the running. 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Speaking of music coming up, Fleetwood Mac, Bob Seger, Cliff Richard, the Rolling Stones, and the Steve Miller Band now. 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

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And Bob Seger in there too for 1987 Shakedown. 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

Moreton Bay's Home of Classic Hits, 101.5 FM, and a big hit from you two there, that is Pride. Sophie Ellis-Bextor in there too, Music Gets the Best of Me. Vanessa Carlton, a song that was number one for most of the year in 2001, 1,000 Miles. Hey, it's Happy With You at 101.5 FM, and of course this week we heard of the tragic news of the death of Johnny Young, who died at the age of 79 after a short battle with pancreatic cancer. Of course, very well known for his work on Young Talent Time. And before that, as a successful musician, had a lot of hits around Australia, including this one from 1966, Johnny Young and Company. This is Kiss Me Now, Classic Hits, 101.5 FM.

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1: The historical village. It's a blast from the past. It's another world. It's like a different planet. So bring the kids and open their eyes to how hard life used to be. They'll have fun, learn, and they can even ride a train. So visit the historical village on Beerburrum Road. It's history in the making.
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It's back to 1973, Classic Hits 101.5 FM. Susie Quattro there, that is Can the Can, Status Quo, and they're two rocking all over the world. And Brian Adams, the only thing that looks good on me is you. Hey, it's happy with you at 101.5 FM. We're looking at a minimum tonight of 12 degrees, up to 23 for your Sunday. Partly cloudy day ahead, a medium chance of showers from the late morning, and winds southerly 15 to 25 kilometres, tending southeasterly in the middle of the day, becoming light in the evening. The rest of the working week ahead, looking a little bit wet, with a couple of showers, about a couple of millimetres expected each day, minimums around 13 and maximums around 22 degrees, and looking to be fighting up just in time for next weekend, which is good news. 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

It's Moreton Bay's Home of Classic Hits, 101.5 FM, back to 1992 with Michael Jackson, that is Remember the Time, and Joey Scarberry in there as well, believe it or not. Believe it or not, that's the end of the program for this evening. Thanks so much for your company over the last couple of hours. The good news is that classic hits from the 70s, 80s, 90s and today continue right through in the early hours of Sunday morning. So stay tuned to us here at 101.5 FM. I'll catch you next Saturday between 8 and 12. We'll do it all again, the happy hour here at 101.5 FM. I'll leave you with this one. Go West, the king of wishful thinking. Talk soon.

0: swing into your Thursday night with a nostalgic journey from the 60s to the latest neo-classic rockabilly hits of today with In The Groove with Sue between 6 and 8. What a lady, what a night. 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Everybody in then it's Raised on Rock with Mark between 10 and midnight.
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0: Tuesday night is Blues Night on 101.5 with King Street Blues between 6 and 8. Got a head full of thought rhymes and a number with no name. Across the tracks between 8 and 10. Making it ready, love me or die. And the heart and soul of blues between 10 and midnight. My sweet home, Chicago. 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
1: It's all good in the hood with light traffic out and about at this time of the day. 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
1: 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It's a blast from the past. 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

We're cruising along on Sunday Brekkie Show and getting into the classic hits of Roscoe. We just heard from Barry Ryan there with Eloise. And Rock and Rod before that, front it out back in 91 with the Motown song. Right now on Moreton Bay's favourite radio station 101.5, we've got the QR from 1989 with the Love Song.

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1: Yeah, nice work. 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The M1 is quiet with a clear run in both directions. 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

Taking us up to our next look at the traffic this morning as we slip on past 7 o'clock and slide into our second hour. We're going to head back to 1974 first to Sweet Home Alabama. Then we'll catch up with James Rain, a great song from 1987, right after we kick it off with this classic track by Canned Heat on your favourite radio station, 101.5.

Oh, I got my tongue tied up there and got my words around the wrong way and looked at everything upside down, but it's all good. It's not the fall of Rome, but it is. 13 degrees, Sunday morning on 101.5.

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1: Hey, love your work. It's looking clear out on the roads in our second hour with a great run up and down the M1. Traffic's moving easily with light to moderate conditions in and around town. There are no major incidents or accidents to report. Just a heads up, it is a busy Beer Barham Road down at the Six Bays Caboolture, bottom end of Pumicestone Road if you're heading that way. We'll update the roads again in 30 minutes' time on your information station 101.5.

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1: 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Good morning, we're putting on the ritz here at 101.5.

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1: Hey, good news, no incidents or accidents, and all buses and trains running to schedule. Out on the roads, it's a clear run on the M1 and light to moderate traffic in and around town. There is a bit going on at the Caboolture Showgrounds with a busy Beerburrum Road and Morayfield Road, Caboolture South. Next update, 30 from now on 1015 traffic.

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Good morning. That was Bruce Hornsby and The Range on your Home of Classic Hits. Roscoe's sending them out with high fives and good vibes this Sunday morning the 16th. Happy birthday coming your way all day, if that's you. It's 101.5 FM and the sounds of them.

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1: Yeah, good news. It's all good out on the roads at the moment with a clear run along the M1. No incidents or accidents and all buses and trains on queue. Heads up, moderate traffic on Morayfield Road, Morayfield. Both directions, Broby Island Road, mainly at the interchange, but patchy in and out. It's moderate to heavy at the Six Ways, Beerburrum Road, Pumpstone Road intersection. We'll do it again in 30 from now on your information station, 101.5.

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Good morning. 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As we keep it rolling with the Eagles, there's a new kid in town. Hey, there you, Will. Sounding good, my man, on 101.5.

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1: Well, here we go. This is the last traffic report for the day. It's all been good on the road so far. Let's hope it keeps going. With a clear run on the M1 at the moment, and once you clear the interchange, it is a clear run out to Bribey Island as well. We've got no incidents or accidents, and all buses and trains are on queue. There is heavy traffic down at the six ways around Deerburrum Palmerstone Road intersection, and at the new Settlement Road, Old Gympie Road intersection at D Bay. Moderate traffic, Morrowfield Road, Caboolture South to Morrowfield at Graham Road, and Deception Bay to Rothwell along Anzac Ave. You are now up to date with 101.5 traffic.

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Thanks for your company. Adios.

Very good morning to you. Welcome to Sunday Magazine. And we heard Elton John there with Healing Hands. It's good to have you with us this morning. I'm very grateful that you tune in to 101.5 and listen into our great classic hits and also pick up on some great information about what's happening in the city of Moreton Bay and also our wonderful podcast that you can listen to at 101.5fm.com.au. One of the classic tracks of all time, I think, is John Denver's music. And here's one from him right now, Rocky Mountain High, and it's one of those great songs. I'm sure you will remember where you were when you first heard it. It's one of those songs. Let's get back to it. 101.5 FM.

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Aaron's my name, and we are going to talk podcasts right now. Are you concerned about scam calls? Well, at the moment, there is scam calls that are dressed up as the police. So how do you know whether it's the truth or not? Senior Constable Amy Walkenden joins us to unpack caller ID spoofing, the tricks scammers used, and simple steps to protect yourself and your money. 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And it's not far from summer. And I think this song really is one I like to play just before spring, which is only a few weeks away. 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

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And here's Enya with Orinoco Flow. Oh, you always get that one mucked up, but you know what I mean, don't you? 101.5, great to have you with us this morning.

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And on August 22, Pages in the Park celebrate the magic of books and stories at Sanford's newest free family festival. Bring a rug, pack some snacks, and enjoy a winter afternoon at John Scott Park at the very first Pages in the Park. And that's 12 to 4pm out there in Sanford, lovely part of the city of Moreton Bay. And let's go back to the Eurythmics now. We get some more music going now. I've got plenty more in the next hour. 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